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QCR weekend. We're at summer's unofficial finish line, so we are squeezing every last drop out of it. Welcome on in. I'm the captain. Here's the flight plan. We'll do a full hour of 1980s rock. Yes, the time when phones were actually attached to a wall. Think about it. We'll do power trios for our UCR backstage segment. And we will celebrate Roger Waters' birthday today. And I'll tell you some really fun Roger Waters stories. Plus, we'll play a lot of Pink Floyd stuff.

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Yeah, we got to play all the summer songs. Summer doesn't end till later this month. The 22nd, I think, is the first day of fall. Boys, is summer right there. Darn it, it's still summer. We shall never surrender.

0: You see our weekend Foo Fighters style. It's a captain here. We do an hour of 80s rock on this show. It's really, really fun. We call it 80s to the max. Taking you back to that time when getting a movie meant physically driving to a video store and hoping somebody hadn't already rented Back to the Future. Do you remember those days? We do. We loved it to the max, man. 80s to the max coming up.
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This one from The Wall.

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0: 80s to the max with the Noise Boys. It's Van Halen. Yes, the cradle is rocking. Everything's rocking. Labor Day weekend. Hopefully you're having a good one and you don't have to work tomorrow. Kind of a free swing today, right? When a Sunday feels like a Saturday, we like that around here. Hey, we're just getting it going. A full hour of 1980s rock. We'll do a couple of bands out of Boston, Mass next.
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I want to be with you. To Ziggy Stardust. 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

Jay Giles Band out of Boston. Peter Wolf was actually a rock and roll DJ before he was in that band. You know who else would have been a good DJ? Steven Tyler. He's got the gift of gab, and he can sing, too. It's Aerosmith on 80s to the Max.

taking you back to the 1980s when there was no GPS. Yeah, your dad on the Labor Day weekend road trip in the 1980s, he got there with a Rand McNally map, a questionable sense of direction, and tremendous confidence. All 80s, all hour on 80s to the max.

0: taking you back to the decade where the mall wasn't just a place to shop. It was basically headquarters, right? That's where we would hang out. Great one right there, Cinderella. In fact, I think I got my Cinderella poster at Spencer's in our mall. That's Gypsy Road. I'm the captain. When we come back, a song from a band that always released their albums on Valentine's Day.
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Mmm, it smells like a barbecue to me. Oh yeah, the charcoal's burning. Somebody's looking for a bottle opener, and there's classic rock coming out of the speakers. It must be Labor Day weekend on UCR weekend.

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0: Go ahead, turn it up. The neighbors can complain on Tuesday. It's AC/DC on UCR weekend. It's the captain here taking one more lap around summer with the greatest rock and roll of all time. We're going to do power trio rock a little bit later on with our UCR backstage segment, The Rush, Cream, The Police. 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

George Thorogood in Bangor, Maine tonight, opening up for ZZ Top. Who do you love? Got a little Bo Diddley beat. It's UCR Weekend with Bush.

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0: Well, he says that song's about the music business, but I don't know. It's Billy Squier. It's UCR Weekend. Hopefully the biggest decision for you today is burger or hot dog. If it is, you are doing Labor Day weekend correctly, and we are stoked to be providing the soundtrack. Keeping you satisfied, it's Boston next.
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Okay, we got to do a song for everybody who is laboring on Labor Day. 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
1: Is everybody having a good time tonight? 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Some of y'all know the words, just shout them out with me tonight. 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

All right, I'm getting a ton of messages from people saying I forgot some other power trios during UCR backstage. There you go. There's the Police. And yes, we got to play some Rush. Tons of messages on the UCR app. We hear you. This is Closer to the Heart.

We're in the long weekend sweet spot. Yesterday was Saturday. Tomorrow will feel like Sunday. And today, who knows? Who cares? It's a long weekend on UCR weekend.

0: UCR Weekend Pearl Jam style, they are getting ready for a show. Their first one of 2025 in California later this month. It's going to be the band's first live show since Matt Cameron left the band. Their longtime drummer left the band last year. So great to have them getting back in the saddle. We love Pearl Jam here on UCR Weekend. Roger Waters has a birthday today. We got a rockiversary for him coming up.
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0: Another long set from the Legends of Rock is coming up. Eagle 1023.
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It's Labor Day weekend, celebrating the American worker by working as little as humanly possible. We got a long weekend, just what we needed. 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

Born George Roger Waters on this date in 1943 in Great Bookham, Surrey, England. It's Roger Waters' 83rd birthday. We got a rockiversary block of Pink Floyd for you on UCR Weekend.

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0: Wrapping up a block of Pink Floyd for Roger Waters' 83rd birthday today at UCR weekend. I had the absolute privilege of being part of Roger Waters' concert. This is when he was doing the Radio Chaos tour. It was another one of his concept albums, solo concept album. 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And I got to be part of it and get up there in that tower and be the DJ for Radio Chaos, K-A-O-S. We had to do the dress rehearsal and everything. I'll tell you, I talk to millions of people every week, and I've never been more nervous in my life to be part of that concert. But what a thrill to be on stage, looking down from my vantage point, being way up in this radio tower at Roger Waters doing the Radio Chaos stuff. And then he did a bunch of Pink Floyd stuff, and it was absolutely amazing. And had some interaction with him, and most of it was, don't screw it up. Thank you, Roger Waters, for believing in me. A rockiversary for Pink Floyd's Roger Waters today on UCR Weekend.
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On a Labor Day weekend, we're looking back at what rock stars did before they were rock stars. Eddie Money was a policeman. 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

0: You see our weekend Def Leppard taking Labor Day weekend off. They've been rocking it hard this summer. Their next U.S. date at the Hard Rock Live in Hollywood, and then they're hitting Mexico and South America. Joe Elliott and the boys are loved worldwide, and we love them here. 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

It's classic Creedence to play us out here on UCR Weekend. Yeah, we're wrapping it up. We'll be back next weekend. Hope you have a great long weekend. Hopefully you have tomorrow off. We do. Big thanks to the showrunner. That's the big boss of UCR Weekend. That's Joe Lamardi. Double thumbs up to our producer, Mr. Johnny Thrash, working on this Labor Day weekend. Thank you, Johnny, for keeping the wheels on, the tunes rolling, and your host out of trouble. That's me. I'm the captain. Have a great week. We'll see you next time on the only radio show made especially for the weekend, Ultimate Classic Rock Weekend.

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2: Labor Day weekend. Unofficial end of summer. Shorter days. Back to school. Before this summer is in the books, we're hitting the books and playing our massive music library in alphabetical order by title. From A to Z. Songs you know by heart.

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I want to be with you. To Ziggy Stardust. Making love with your ego. The lesson this Labor Day weekend is no other music is more timeless and has more variety than classic rock. The soundtrack to your summer. Hear it all this weekend during the Labor Day to Z weekend. Eagle 1023.

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1: Labor Day weekend, unofficial end of summer. Shorter days, back to school. 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

0: like All Day and All of the Night. I want to be with you. To Ziggy Stardust. 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
3: My book club president says reading is, quote, not a competition. 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
2: Labor Day weekend. Unofficial end of summer. Shorter days. Back to school. Before this summer is in the books, we're hitting the books and playing our massive music library in alphabetical order by title. 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

day and all of the night. Well, I want to be with you. To Ziggy Stardust. Making love with his ego. The lesson this Labor Day weekend is no other music is more timeless and has more variety than classic rock. The soundtrack to your summer. 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

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And I felt bad and I really got to know her. 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She'll text me on my birthday and everything. 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
1: 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Ride more, worry less. Meet Tito, a true example of what hard work, dedication, and opportunity can achieve. Tito began his journey at Wright Height on the production floor. After years of hard work, he shifted his focus with a goal to join the maintenance team. With the help of Wright Height's tuition reimbursement program, Tito enrolled in college to pursue a degree in maintenance, all while continuing to work full-time. After nearly 14 years in production and completion of his maintenance degree, Tito was promoted to a maintenance technician. Then, almost 2 years later, his leadership and commitment earned him another promotion to maintenance supervisor, a position he's proudly held for the past year and a half.
2: I'm grateful that I had a chance to grow over the years with Wright Height. 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I really value Wright Height for providing growth opportunities, as well as recognizing the hard work I put in to get myself prepared for my current role.
1: 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Wright Height is an equal opportunity employer.
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2: Labor Day weekend. Unofficial end of summer. Shorter days. 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Before this summer is in the books, we're hitting the books and playing our massive music library in alphabetical order by title. 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
1: 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Good for you. I let you win. I mean, I lose all the time. Good for you. Pinball Wizard, The Who, on a Labor Day Disney weekend.

0: songs you know and the ones that make you say,
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0: Labor Day to Z. The last time you two released an album, it was 2017, Songs of Experience, and they've got a new album coming out this fall. We don't have an exact release date yet, but they said it's done and they're putting the tweaks and the finishing touches on it, and it's going to be out at some point this fall, maybe November. Pride right there, another good one. And Pride and Joy on a Labor Day to Z weekend coming up next from Stevie Ray Vaughan.
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1: Labor Day is the weekend. Pride and joy right there. We're in the P's. Purple Haze right now, Jimi Hendrix. The song took about 4 hours to record.

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1: So Monday of Labor Day weekend, maybe you're realizing how much stuff you packed up for that camping trip. Packing all that again. Have fun on the way back home. Ramblin' Man, Allman Brothers Band. Labor Day to Z, we're in the R's.

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1: 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We're in the R's. Billy Idol will be inducted into the Rock and Roll Hall of Fame in November. 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
1: Labor Day to Z weekend. I'm Jen Austin. I accidentally kidnapped my neighbor's dog. I'll tell you the story at 12:35. I think you'll be on my side, though. 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Oh.

0: Austin. 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What would you have done in this situation? I saw a dog running around the neighborhood, around the alley behind my house, and then in front of my house and all over. And the dog is cute and well-kept. It's got a bandana. It's well-groomed. And so I thought, if I leave right now, this dog is going to be in big trouble. It could be in danger. And so I looked at the dog and I coaxed it to come here, and it didn't have a number on the collar, but it did have a collar. And anyway, very well groomed. I knew it was not just some random stray. Somebody around me owned the dog. And so I had to go to pick up my daughter from school. And so I put the dog in my car and took off with it, kidnapped the dog because I had to go to school and I wanted no harm to come to the dog in my absence. And so I picked up my daughter, came back about 30 minutes later, and posted it on Facebook. And within 5 minutes, my neighbor right next door was like, "You have my dog." I didn't recognize the dog, didn't associate it with my neighbor because it was coming from a different direction. Anyway, in my defense, sometimes kidnapping is okay if you mean well. And the dog is back with my neighbor and everything's okay. Rock and roll up next from Led Zeppelin on a Labor Day to Z weekend.
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3: Labor Day weekend. Unofficial end of summer. Shorter days. Back to school. Before this summer is in the books, we're hitting the books and playing our massive music library in alphabetical order by title from A to Z. Songs you know by heart.

Mike all day and all of the night. I want to be with you. To Ziggy Stardust. Making love with his ego. The lesson this Labor Day weekend is no other music is more timeless and has more variety than classic rock. The soundtrack to your summer. Hear it all this weekend during the Labor Day to Z weekend. Eagle 102.3.

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1: 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Labor Day to Z weekend. We have, Pink Floyd, Bon Jovi, Tom Petty, some of their R songs on the way. Steve Miller right now.

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1: 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Taking our time this weekend. We'll get to the Z songs eventually. Ziggy Stardust this evening, early evening. And right now we're in the R's on a Labor Day to Z Weekend. Run like hell.

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0: Running down a dream. Tom Petty right there. What's your 5K time? I tend to run walk, and so it's around 35 minutes or so. It's not real fast, you marathon runners, you. Good for you, but I try. Running with the Devil, a good soundtrack for your marathon or something today. Even, you know, hanging out in the recliner too. But we have a Labor Day to Z weekend. We're in the R songs and a lot of running songs right now. And eventually we'll get to School's Out. That's coming up next as we transition to the S songs. Thanks for listening. Labor Day to Z.
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1: 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I'm Jen Austin. Eventually, we'll get to the Z's. We're not rushing anything this weekend. Have a slow beverage. 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

Child of Mine, Guns N' Roses. Everything's in order this weekend. That makes me feel better about life because I like things that are planned and orderly and high five Virgos, right? Here we go. Sweet Child of Mine, Guns N' Roses, right?

0: there. Sweet Emotion, we're alphabetizing this weekend. Aerosmith up next. And the Guns N' Roses tour will be in Arlington, Texas, Globe Life Field, where the Texas Rangers play on Wednesday. And then Guns N' Roses will go to Missouri on the 12th and then back to Texas on the 16th, San Antonio, the Alamo Dome. That doesn't make any sense, right? If you like things in order, they're all over the place and coming back and forth. It seems like a highly inefficient tour. I'm sure it's awesome. Aerosmith up next.
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3: Labor Day weekend. Unofficial end of summer. Shorter days. Back to school. Before this summer is in the books, we're hitting the books and playing our massive music library in alphabetical order by title from A to Z. Songs you know by heart.

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Well, I want to be with you. To Ziggy Stardust. 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The lesson this Labor Day weekend is no other music is more timeless and has more variety than classic rock. 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
1: Labor Day weekend, unofficial end of summer. Shorter days, back to school. Before this summer is in the books, we're hitting the books and playing our massive music library in alphabetical order by title, from A to Z. Songs you know by heart.

like all day and all of the night. Well, I want to be with you. To Ziggy Stardust. Making love with his ego. The lesson this Labor Day weekend is no other music is more timeless and has more variety than classic rock. The soundtrack to your summer. Hear it all this weekend during the Labor Day to Z weekend on Eagle 102.3.

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